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Anything ill you see is, have a big six at the club. 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
1: 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This is the remix.

Yes. 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

drafted to be pornographic. 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
1: 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Get fresh. Rocket to the beat, cause we are the best. We got Dougie Fresh and Biz Markie. Hey. Rocket to the beat in the place to be. We got Biz Markie and DJ 20. So hit me with your

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Here we are decades later. The sentiment is still the same. 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

One, two, three, come on. We got DJ Kool and Duck, get fresh. Rock it to the beat, cause we are the best. We got Dougie Fresh and Biz Markie. Hey. 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We got Biz Markie and DJ 20, so hit me with the

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16: And this is... Walt Baby Love Productions presents Gospel Tracks, making a joyful noise unto the Lord. Hi, this is Walt Baby Love. And for the next 2 or 3 hours, depending on what city you're hearing us in, we'll feature the best gospel and inspirational entertainment from around the world. All this weekend, we're out to crush it, y'all. We're celebrating Juneteenth. It's Juneteenth weekend, Black Music Month, as well as I want to speak to you about something very serious. I want to talk to you about legacy, the importance of leaving a positive legacy for the next generation. Oh, my goodness gracious, I feel like praising already. This weekend, let me tell you who we're going to speak with. We're going to talk with Jacalyn Carr.
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18: I've always been a wordsmith since I was younger. I like lyrics. I love to tell and paint a picture with words.
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16: They'll all join me in separate Zoom chats from our Marina Del Rey studios right here in Southern California. Then we'll get into our inspirational thought of the week. I'll give you the phone number to the Faith phone line and how you can reach out to us on our social media platforms. Plus, we'll have our Gospel Tracks Faith phone line prayer list and a timely and informative Gospel Tracks medical moment. Well, since it's Juneteenth weekend, let's have ourselves a little church and old school style gospel music. Let's do it with Renee Spearman and Kim Burrell. Former number one song here at Gospel Tracks. Brothers and sisters, we're going to tap into the source. Who's the source? Jesus is the source to salvation.
20: Ladies and gentlemen, Kim Burrell. Oh, yes. I feel churchy.

0: feeling already. Uh-huh. You are glad you locked on the gospel tracks with Walt Baby Love, John P. Key, and the Church Medley. Next, I was speaking with Ja'Kalyn Carr. Well, I asked her one of those questions that I usually ask almost every artist at some point in time. I wanted to know, since she's a Christian, since she's a minister also, I wanted to know who, if anyone, was her favorite person in the Bible. Listen to who she talked about.
1: My favorite person has to be Joshua. You know, just to know how young he was first and how he began to get started even as he was under Moses, working with Moses, and as he began to take that leadership role to help his people cross over into the promised land and different things like that, and to see how he persevered and how he pushed, how he fought through every battle, everything that came up against him. And that is an encouragement to me. It doesn't matter how many giants you face. It doesn't matter how many people come or how much the enemy comes to work against you. Greater is he that is in you than he that is in the world. And if God is fighting for you, if God is before you, he's more than the world against you.

0: music from Jacqueline Carr and her album Breakthrough History, featuring Pastor Shirley Caesar, Harvey Watkins Jr. from the Canton Spirituals, and Karen Clark Shear. Music you're hearing first right here on Gospel Tracks. Thank you for joining us this weekend. It's a celebration, y'all, and I understand there are some folks that don't want to pay any attention, but it's a national holiday. Yes, it is. And we'll tell you more about that as we celebrate Juneteenth. It's also the month of June, Black Music Month, y'all. We told you that last weekend, and I have something special I'm going to share with you from a published author. Yep, that's going to be happening here in the first hour of Gospel Tracks. So I want you to stay close to us. We're about to go ahead and do this thing. It's definitely Walt Pettipre. Oh, I feel good, y'all.
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10: Good morning, Walt Baby Love. Praises all to you and to God. My name is Kim Harris from College, Texas. I just need prayer this morning. I lost hearing in my left ear as of last Friday. They don't know what's going on. I'm just asking for prayer. And I just ask you to continue doing what you're doing. You're blessing so many people over the world. Have a blessed day.
0: Wow. Thank you, Kim, for giving us a call. And we're sorry to hear about this medical condition that's happened in your left ear, losing your hearing. But what we know is God is the healer of all healers. I'm not just saying that. I believe it because they healed me of kidney cancer. So why don't we go before the throne of grace right now and have a little prayer, Kim, if it's okay. Heavenly Father, here we are crying out to you right now. First, thanking you for the blessing of life today, but I thank you for our sister in Christ, Kim Harris, there in Tyler, Texas. Lord God, you are the one we're depending on to restore hearing in the left ear of Kim Harris. God, I know I can't demand anything, but I can ask. You said, come before the throne of grace boldly with your request. Our request is restoration of her hearing. We're believing, God. We're two or more gathered in your name. You said you'd be in the midst. We're calling on you right now. In the name of your son, Jesus, we humbly ask for her to be healed. In his name, we say amen Amen and amen. Kim, I know you're a believer. Here's music from the Mississippi Mass Choir for you. We know that God reigns over the universe. Give a listen to this song.

Music from the Mississippi Mass Choir. He reigns. Yes, he does. I want you to give us a call at the Faith Phone Line. Here's the number, 1-877-925-8568. That's 1-877-925-8568. Kim, it's God's world, but he's still in control. You're going to be all right, dear.

0: I know, that's right. We're just living in this world that God created. Jonathan McReynolds, a former number one song here at Gospel Tracks. Next, I was speaking with a young man by the name of Robert Copeland. I mean, this young man is talented, extremely anointed, and I love his voice also. Last week, I had the opportunity to interview him on a Zoom call, and we began talking about music to find out more about his career. But we've been sharing his new music over the past 4 weeks. I want you to listen to some of what he had to say when I asked him about how he goes about writing when it comes to gospel music.
1: I've always been a wordsmith since I was younger. I like lyrics. I love to tell and paint a picture with words. And when it comes to writing, I actually took a writing class in college because I was that serious about, if I can put it like this, if you read a good book or a good story, if you paint the picture in your mind, you can see everything before you. And so when I write my music, it's the same way. I don't really listen to the radio, unfortunately, like most people do. So I couldn't tell you what's your number one or what's your number two. But I do listen to what my daughter plays. And my playlist a lot of times is like the Beatles, Stevie Wonder, Donny Hathaway, just those type of writers. And I studied the essence before we got here of songwriting. And so here we are in gospel. I'm just taking it and putting the Lord in there and making those same eloquent ways go together, like, love you, Lord. I appreciate you. How do you say that a different way than what has already been placed before you? When trouble

0: Robert Copeland, Helper, Alabama Groove. You've heard it here on Gospel Tracks over the past 4 weeks. We're sharing this music with you because it touched our spirit. We want to help a young man who I believe is anointed and has a message that can help you understand how God is your helper. Where does your help come from? The Bible tells us it comes from the Lord. This is God's humble servant. My name's Walt Baby Love. On the other side of the break, we're getting ready for our Gospel Tracks Classical Old School Style segment. Stick with me, people. We're the best that ever did it and got away with it. Thank you, Jesus.
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0: Thank you, gang. We are celebrating Juneteenth this weekend, June 19th. All across the United States of America. There are some folks who aren't paying attention, but we're going to give you some history about that in just a little bit. But more importantly, we're doing it with some up-tempo music. Brothers and sisters, let's continue to have ourselves a little praise and worship while we have our little church. Here's Byron Cage, and he says, what? No matter what comes my way, I can't give up. Check this out.
8: You are victorious. Stay like this. Come on, say it, y'all.

And right now, in our nation, we have to stand up for democracy. We have to stand up for freedom and justice. We're not going back to slavery. We're going to keep on moving forward. It's Tim Bowman Jr. in Faith City. Somebody scream!

ain't nobody but God, Tim Bowman Jr., and Faith City. The Bible tells us that when God sets you free, you are free at last. All right. I told you we're celebrating Juneteenth weekend, right? The actual holiday. Each and every year on June 19th, we celebrate what's called Juneteenth. It marks the date in 1865 when Union troops arrived in Galveston, Texas, and announced that the last enslaved people in the state were finally free. Over 2 years after the Emancipation Proclamation took place in 1863. So these people were still

0: turn out in huge numbers no matter what anybody else says. And if they want to continue to try to stop mail-in voting, show up and vote.
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0: All right, y'all. I told you we're celebrating Juneteenth this weekend, but I also wanted to talk to you about something serious. I want to talk to you about legacy and the importance of leaving a legacy for our children, and our legacy, not just in living life, but what God has done in our lives for us. I've never done this before. And the reason it all happened was several weeks ago, I went to my wife Patricia's church, where she's one of the associate ministers and

Oxnard, California. And it was Missionary Sunday. But the day before, my wife is in charge of the women's ministry at Bethel AME Church in Oxnard, California. This is important. This lady by the name of Cheryl Garrison spoke at this gathering for women on Saturday. Then on Sunday, Missionary Sunday, they also had her speak. And she started her speech by saying, "I'm not a preacher." She says, "But I am a published author." She said, "And I'm a mother. I'm a wife. I'm a Christian. I'm all these different things." She said, "But legacy is what's important for us right now as African American people." And she's authored several books. She's authored a novel called Legacy. And her current book is called Legacy, Secrets Revealed. So as she was speaking, the Holy Spirit began speaking to me. And she quoted several scriptures. And so the whole thing about leaving a legacy for the next generation is biblical. And so she started using Psalm 78 and 4. I'm going to read it to you from the NIV. I love the NIV, New Translation Bible. Here we go. Here's what it says. "We will not hide them from their children. We will tell the next generation the praiseworthy deeds of the Lord, His power and His wonders He has done." And then she began talking about what God had done in her life. All of the different things where God had stepped in, whether it was about education or later when she was married and had children. But she talked about those things. And then after that, the next scripture came from Deuteronomy, chapter 6, verse 6 and 7. Here's what it says. "These commandments that I give you today are to be upon your hearts." Verse 7. "Impress them on your children. Talk about them when you sit at home and when you walk along the road, when you lie down and when you get up." That particular scripture came once again from the book of Deuteronomy, which was authored by Moses. Moses talked about what his people, the children of Israel, needed to do in passing along to the next generation what God had done for them, delivering them. And in the first scripture that I talked about, Psalm 78:4, was written by Asaph. And I never studied this before, but I looked all this stuff up. And what I found out, that Asaph wrote 12 of the Psalms in the book of Psalms. And David wrote 73 of those Psalms. And then finally, Cheryl said this in her talk. The final scripture came from Psalm 66, verse 16. And the writer is anonymous. Here's what it says in verse 16. "Come and listen, all of you who fear God. Let me tell you what He has done for me." And as I just mentioned, the writer is anonymous. But she began talking about the importance of what God has done. And in the book of Deuteronomy, it sets a pattern. And the pattern that it sets is about how God has helped us, how God has taken care of us, and how we need to relate to God on a daily basis in our lives. If we love God, if we fear God, we need to keep His commands each and every day in our daily lives. And we need to teach them to our children. Cheryl Garrison, she is the author of the books that I told you about. The novel Legacy and her current book, Legacy, Secrets Revealed. And if you'd like to get in touch with her, I'm going to pass along a phone number, how you can reach her, as well as how you can reach out to her through her publishing website. The website is www.becoming50something.com. 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
Now, if you'd like to give her a phone call, you can reach out to her through her offices. It's area code 602-684-5366. That's area code 602-684-5366. Cheryl Garrison, she's located in Phoenix, Arizona. And just remember this, from Psalms 150 and 6, let everything that has breath praise the Lord. Praise the Lord. I got a little music for you. It's from Dewan Hill, the Choir Room, and Fred Hammond, Love Never Fails.

0: Dewan Hill in the choir room featuring Fred Hammond. Love never fails. With all of what we're going through in the world today, we need love around the world. Absolutely. I want to thank y'all for sticking with me here, because when the Holy Spirit spoke to me, when I was sitting in the congregation listening to Cheryl Garrison give her talk about legacy and the importance of letting the next generation know what God has done for us, I knew that I was supposed to pass it along to you. Oh, and I forgot to mention that Cheryl has a podcast. It's called Coffee with Cheryl. So get a chance, check her out. This is Walt, baby.
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6: Yes, hi, I'm Cynthia Jones. I'm calling from Fort Lauderdale, Texas. For prayer for myself. I've just been diagnosed with stage 2 breast cancer. Asking for healing in the name of Jesus. Prayer for my kids. If all the speaking is shut in, thank you and have a blessed day.
7: And you have a blessed day also, Cynthia. That's Cynthia Jones in Port Arthur, Texas. We're going to lift you up in prayer right this very minute. Heavenly Father, we come before the throne of grace, just blessing your holy name and thanking you, God, for this brand new mercy you've given us today. Here's our sister in Christ in Port Arthur, Texas, Cynthia Jones. She says she has stage 2 breast cancer she was just diagnosed with. She's asking for prayer. My prayer for Cynthia, God. Not only healing, give her peace, give her calmness as she lives through this diagnosis. God, be that blessing. Let her know she's not alone. Let her know that you will make the difference. In Jesus' holy name, we say amen, amen, and amen. And Cynthia, we haven't forgot about the sick and shut-in. We're praying for them also. We do that each and every day, 7 days a week. Here's Tanya Nolan. She says, blessings. And Cynthia, we've got a blessing with your name on it. It's called Wellness of Health.

love you. I'd like for you to give us a call at the Faith phone line. Please jot this number down and use it immediately. 1-877-925-8568. That's 1-877-925-8568. It's the group Fire, and I can count on you.

0: Ben, the group Fire, I Can Count on You, a former number one song here at Gospel Tracks. I'm going to take a moment just to shout out to all of our listeners in Nairobi, Kenya. They are listening to us over Capital FM 98.4 every Sunday afternoon. God bless you, Nairobi. I can't tell you how much I appreciate your thoughtfulness and the fact that you make it your business to stay in touch on a regular basis. God bless you. God bless you. God bless you. Keep us in prayer, and we promise to keep you in prayer also. We can't tell you how thankful we are that God put you in our lives. After the break, we're getting ready for our Gospel Tracks Medical Moment. I've got music on the way from Mariah Carey featuring the Clark Sisters, plus the Faith Phone Line prayer list. All that and a whole lot more right around Gospel Tracks with Walt Therapy Love.
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0: It's time for this week's Gospel Tracks Medical Moment. I want to talk to you about dehydration. Well, you know, summer's here, and unfortunately, this time of year causes and increased cases of dehydration. Simply put, dehydration is caused by losing more fluid than you take in. Now, this causes an issue because the body needs water and other fluids to operate properly. Factors that can cause dehydration include intense diarrhea, vomiting for more than 8 hours, fever, excessive sweating, and not drinking enough water during hot weather or exercise. Well, how do you know if you're actually dehydrated? Well, here's some answers for you. You will experience dry mouth, extreme thirst, decreased urine output, little to no tears while crying, and muscle weakness. Mild cases of dehydration can be alleviated by drinking more fluids. However, more serious cases must be treated by a medical professional right away. That's this week's timely and informative Gospel Tracks Medical Moment. I'm going to go ahead and get back into our praise and worship. I have a little music I want to share with you. It's my special music. It's been encouraging me ever since last September when we enjoyed the birth of our first grandchild, a little guy by the name of Noah. And we're just strolling through life, and we're strolling through life with Jesus, with family, and with all of you, because you've become family to me. And you've allowed us to become part of your families also. His Prince of the New Power Generation. Let's stroll, baby.

0: R&B star, but also Christian, Mariah Carey, along with the Clark Sisters, their current single, Jesus I Do. Wow. A former number one song here on Gospel Tracks. Next, I was speaking with Ricky Dillard. You know, Ricky is a native of Chicago, Illinois, now living in the Washington, D.C. area as a minister of music there. Anyway, when we were having this conversation about music, I asked him to share with me and with you, our listening audience of Gospel Tracks worldwide, what he actually likes and enjoys doing during his downtime.
1: Well, Walt, when I'm not traveling, some of the things I like to do or places that I like to go, I would say I love to visit New York. I love to visit L.A. Warmer climates. Haven't done much of Florida, but Florida is a place that I have gotten a chance to visit within the last year and would love to go back there. Some of the things I love to do when I'm not traveling is I love movies. I love going to the movies. I love to eat. I may not look like I like to eat, but I love to eat. I have a hobby now that I've been working on, and that is to gather old music from artists back in the day. Most of that stuff is pretty much on vinyl and not on CD. It's cool. I really like that type of thing. So that's one of the things that I love. I do love to do it. I love to buy new music and support other artists. Check out what's really going on. You know what I'm saying? You know, it's just take a minute to kind of chill, and do that.

0: jazz bassist Ron Carter, along with Ricky Dillard, choir director extraordinaire, Open My Eyes, their current single. They collaborated on this particular song, and we've been sharing it with you here at Gospel Tracks. We want to take a moment and just shout out to one of our friends in the broadcast industry, right? He is celebrating his 75th birthday this particular weekend. I'm talking about programmer and radio executive extraordinaire, James Alexander, living in Mobile, Alabama, affectionately known as James A. Happy birthday, man. James started his career when he was only 17 years of age back in his hometown, Cincinnati, Ohio, at the famous WCIN, one of the first R&B radio stations in the history of radio here in America. Back in the day, radio personalities on R&B radio had strange names. You know what they called James? They called him Jimmy Wonder, the Ball of Thunder. Praise God, James. Now you're in ministry and doing what you're doing, you and your lovely wife there in Mobile, Alabama. So, James, happy birthday. God bless you. I'm glad you're with your family. Y'all celebrate. Be safe out there and just know how much we appreciate you and all you've done for the African-American community throughout the United States over your many years in broadcasting and your determination to tell them about what God has done for you. God bless you, my friend. This is Wild Baby.
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0: All right, y'all, if you have any positive thoughts, praise, or inspiration you'd like to share with us here at Gospel Tracks, I want you to take a moment, give us a call to Faith Phone Line. Here's the number, 1-877-925-8568. That's 1-877-925-8568. You might have a testimony that you need to share with the rest of the world. Well, if you have a testimony of what God has done for you, give us a call. Let us share it with the rest of the world. Or maybe you want to be on the Faith Phone Line prayer list. Well, that's okay. Just tell us specifically what it is you'd like us to ask God to do for you. And it'll be our honor and our privilege, and we'd be humbled to join an intercessory prayer with you and for you. Here's the number, 1-877-925-8568. And if you can, why don't you call us, like, right now?
13: Hey, Walt, baby love. This is Victor Wayne Hollins calling. And I just want prayer for me and my whole family. Thank you, and may God bless you.
14: Yes, ma'am. Good morning, Walt, baby love. This is Joanne calling from Toledo, Ohio. I listen to you every Sunday. I enjoy your program. I thank you for all the many blessings. I thank God for your healing of cancer. I'm asking for prayer. Just pray for me in Jesus' name and my family. Thank you.

Anthony Evans and Caleb Carson, you're not finished. Brothers and sisters, we're going to go before the throne of grace right now and lift some folks up in prayer. So if you could join in intercessory prayer with us, we would truly appreciate it. If you can bow your heads, please do. Divine, everlasting, holy, and loving Heavenly Father, we thank you for the blessing of life today. Lord God, we prayed for people throughout the week. Lord God, hear our prayer today. Our brother in Christ, Victor Wayne Hollins, called. He didn't say what city. And said just pray for he and his family. Do that for us, God. You know what the gentleman is living right now, he and his family. But God, whatever the situation may be, we ask you to insert yourself into it and help the Hollins family. We thank you for the fact that Victor took the time just to call, because it's obvious, Lord, he's a believer, but he needs you, and he knows that prayer is powerful and that prayer works. So we're joining in prayer for he and his family, for you to lift them up, to guide them, to protect them, to provide for them, give them wellness of health, as well as any and everything else that they may need right now. In the name of your son, Jesus, we say amen, amen, and amen. And then Joanne, she gave us a call from Toledo, Ohio, and she said she just needs prayer. Lord God, we humble ourselves, asking you to step in and be that deliverance that Joanne needs in her life there in Toledo, Ohio. Whatever she's going through, God, we ask you to make the crooked road straight. If it's a health issue, heal her. If it's a financial issue, provide for her. If it's something going on professionally in her life, help her in her career. We'll be careful, God, to give you the glory, the honor, and the praise in our lives as you hear our prayers and you come forth to deliver us and to take care of us. In Jesus' holy name, we say amen, amen, and amen. Father, we pray for our nation this holiday weekend. We pray for peace around the world. We have no idea what's going on right now, but we know one thing. We're trusting you to deliver us from all that we are feeling and experiencing that many of our young people have no idea about. Help us navigate the situation and help them to learn how to deal with it. Take care of our first responders, God, those in law enforcement, firefighters, paramedics, nurses and doctors, and people working in retail. Lord, we'll be careful to give you the honor and the praise. In Jesus' name, we say amen, amen, and amen. Here's Fresh Start Worship featuring Marquise Gold. The name of this song is You Are God, You Are Everything to all of us.

0: 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It also helped create Black Music Month. 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Baby love.
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0: Hey. Yes, you. I am not yelling at you. I'm trying to get your attention because we are celebrating so many different things this particular weekend, Juneteenth, Black Music Month, and legacy, passing along to the next generation what God has done for us like Moses did with the new generation going into the promised land. I have run out of time. So I'm going to leave you with one verse that I think is very important. Turn in your Bible.

Bibles, if you will, to Romans 8 and 28. And here's what it says. We know that all things work together for good of those who love the Lord and are called according to his purpose. That's Romans chapter 8, verse 28. It'll work for good, y'all. When you are called for God's purpose, he'll have you accomplish whatever it is he's called you to do, whatever that assignment is. Here's the Cardi Cortez and Working on Me.

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1: One thing about gospel music is that it's different from any other music genre is it's supposed to have a healing thing that happens with it, and that's what makes it so special.
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0: over here getting my praise on. Ty Trevor, only you. Thank you, God. If you can, y'all, we're going to have a little prayer. Heavenly Father, as we continue praising your holy name, worshiping you, lifting you up, exalting you, telling people about this God that we serve, we pray that you will be pleased with what it is you have called us to do. God, touch those in our audience today who need you. Maybe they haven't expressed it, but they know they need you. You know they need you. Help them, God. Strengthen them. Strengthen their faith. And let them know, God, that you're God and you're God all by yourself. And that you are loving, compassionate, and caring God. In your son Jesus' name, we say amen. Amen and amen. Let me tell you what's coming up in the third hour of Gospel Tracks. Music coming your way from Canton Jones. Are you ready for that? Renee Spearman presents Montel Jordan and Kim Burrell, also standing by. A Gospel Tracks flashback. Dwayne Harvey is on the way. Zach Williams and One Accord. 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All that and a whole lot more. Right here on Gospel Tracks with yours truly, Walt Baby Love.
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0: Here we are, making a difference in your life each and every weekend. I want to thank you for being with us. We do not take it for granted that you're going to be there. It's a blessing to have you. And thank you for being in touch with us on a regular basis. Having said that, I'm going to go ahead and get into the third hour of Gospel Tracks. I'm starting off with Grammy Award winning P.J. Morton. It's his brand new single. It's simply entitled Mercy.

PJ Borton and Mercy. I would love for you to leave us a message on our Facebook page. All you have to do is search Gospel Track Show or Walt Baby Love. That's Gospel Track Show or Walt Baby Love. 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

0: that contemporary gospel. Mm-hmm. Canton Jones, Praise on Go. And, you know, when we praise God, we're letting God know just how grateful, how thankful we are for Him being in our lives and all of what He continues to do for us each and every day. 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Oh, talk about it, well, baby. Listen, y'all, after the break, I'm getting ready for Renee Spearman Presents Montel Jordan and Kim Burrell, You Chose Me. I'm thanking God that He has chosen me.
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8: Hey, what's up, y'all? 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Gospel tracks with my man, Walt Baby Love. This is how we do it.
0: Thank you, Montel. You know, we're often imitated, but never, ever duplicated. Brothers and sisters, I keep my promises. Here's You Chose Me.
9: Thank you, God, for giving us our identity in You. 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
1: We're flashing back to the weekend of April 9th and 10th of 2011. Here's Pastor Bill Winston from Chicago, Walt Whitman Jr., and Michelle Renee. It's called, are you ready? The Church Medley. Hey!

0: this thing out for me. I've been going through, but God, I know all power's in your hands. That's Evelyn Tarantino, AG. Many of y'all have requested that one. It's been growing on you, hasn't it? Stays on the Billboard BDS chart, too. Selling well, but more importantly, listen to me now. Touching souls for God. We just flashed you back to the weekend of April 9th and 10th of 2011. The church medley, a version done by Pastor Bill Winston of Chicago, Illinois, along with his crew. And then Evelyn Tarantino AG out of the Motor City, Detroit. Work it out. God can work it out. When things don't seem like you're going to be able to get through them, it seems like this thing is going to crush you, God can work it out. Oh, hallelujah. Have faith, y'all. Don't give up on God. After the break, Dwayne Harvey. This is Walter, baby, praising his holy name.
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0: Here we are. It's a holiday weekend. Hopefully you are having yourself a nice weekend. Please, whatever you do, be safe out there. Be careful on the highways. No drinking, no driving. Be with family and let your children know what God has done for you. Pass on all of this legacy that you have to the children so they know, so they understand, and they can pass it along to their children and their children's children. That's all biblical. Brothers and sisters, I promise Dwayne Harvey, here he is with his brand new single. It's entitled Heaven.

so very much. Here's music on the way from Zach Williams and One Accord, brothers and sisters. I'd like you to give me a call at the Faith phone line. I know you have time to do that. 1-877-925-8568. That's 1-877-925-8568. Here's Hosanna.

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1: Wow, I am excited about this. Brothers and sisters, I want you to know we are extremely grateful to God for the privilege we have of being able to share brand new music with you. Some individuals on the radio don't get the opportunity to do that, but we've been blessed to be able to do that over our 31 years. So when we hear certain music that touches our spirit, we believe following the Holy Spirit has touched us, that we should share it with you. Well, I want to share some brand new music with you from Jabari Johnson. Here it comes, brothers and sisters. It's called Can't Stop. Listen closely to the lyrics to this song.

0: Contemporary gospel has that CCM sound to it. Jabari Johnson, brand new music to gospel tracks. And can't stop praising you. Can't stop worshiping you. Can't stop believing in you. Can't stop praying to you. Oh, God, help us. Woo, thank you, Jabari. We'll be talking to you real soon. Still to come on the other side of the break, Darryl Walls and P.J. Morton. Brent Jones, Dewan Hill in the choir room featuring Fred Hammond. More and more of God's Holy Spirit. Brothers and sisters, listen closely. Allow your natural spirit to connect with God's Holy Spirit. This is Wild Baby Love giving you just a little advice.
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1: Let me just tell you this, people. 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

0: Everybody says the Fred Hammond single. It's not the Fred Hammond single. It's Duane Hill in the Choir Room featuring Fred Hammond. Their third week at number one in all the gospel music charts in the nation. Congratulations, Duane, Choir Room, and Fred. Love never fails. Hold on to your faith in God, saints, because he's God, and he's God all by himself. Before I get out of here, I want to solicit your prayers for me and my family. Please pray for us. I'm going to pray for you and your families also. Let's ask God to bring us back next week so that we can do it all over again. And before I leave, make sure you remember this and hold on to it tight. I love you from the bottom of my heart. I'm out of here. As always, we want you to know we do this program in the name of our Lord and Savior, Jesus Christ. We also like keeping the name of our Father in the ministry alive, the Reverend Prophet L.K. Johnson, who was the founder of the First House of Prayer, the city of Chicago. He's gone home to be with the Lord back in 2007 when he was 101 years of age. Well, that about does it for this week. I want you to tune in next week, same time, same station, when we'll bless you with the best gospel and inspirational entertainment from around the world. Gospel Tracks is a Walt Baby Love production in conjunction with Reach Media, Inc. My associate producer is Marisha Olivares. My senior producer in heaven is my lovely mother, Mrs. Dorothy Barnes, always praying for us, advocating for us, thanking Jesus personally for taking care of us. Production and engineering by Eric Caver for Eclectic Entertainment. This is definitely Walt Baby Love, and may God bless you and your family. Always remember, the family that prays together sure enough has the opportunity to stay together. I'll see y'all next weekend. Be blessed in the Lord. And as always, I'll be Airborne Gang. Bless you. 82nd Airborne Division.
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I'm still 86.

97.1, 97.7, Lady Inez, thank you so much for joining me on this Sunday morning. Happy Father's Day. Happy Juneteenth weekend. So much happening. We had the opportunity to be out and about and participate in several of the Juneteenth weekend events. You can check out our socials for more information, as well as a continued list of community events happening on our website, thevibes.fm, and our social media as well. Of course, it is Father's Day, and I want to make sure that we honor and acknowledge the men, the fathers, the father figures in our lives. We appreciate you. We love you, not only today, but also on today. It's the Clark Sisters on Vibe.

Galatians 6 and 14 says, may I never boast except in the cross of our Lord Jesus Christ, through which the world has been crucified to me and I to the world.

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97.7. 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

Best Black Music Month, and our artist of the day is Mariah Carey, singer, songwriter, record producer, and actress. She is known for her 5-octave vocal range and that whistle register that she uses so beautifully. More details about her on our Facebook page.

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0: Vibe is 100.1 97.7. Lady Inez, thanks so much for joining me on this Sunday morning for this edition of Inspiration Sundays, where we play your favorite gospel music right here on The Vibe. Happy Father's Day. 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
1: Rejoices.
0: Anybody can rejoice in the Lord.
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0: y'all.
1: Refreshing.
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1: I don't know if you know this or not. Everything good and perfect comes to those who love the Lord. Inspiration Sunday, only on The Vibe.

0: Vibe is 100.1 97.7. Lady Inez, thank you so much for joining me on this Sunday morning. Happy Father's Day and happy Juneteenth weekend. Hope you're making it a great one. It's I'm Next on The Vibe.
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97.7. June is Black Music Month, and our artist of the day is Mariah Carey. Now, I know it's not December, nor is it Christmas season. However, she's been dubbed the Queen of Christmas, particularly due to her Christmas album in 1994 entitled Merry Christmas, where it is one of the best-selling holiday albums. That lead song, All I Want for Christmas Is You, is the longest-running number one song on the Billboard Hot 100 and the best-selling holiday single by a woman. Mariah Carey, I'm Vibe.

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97.7 TNC at the wheel, saying happy Father's Day to all of the fathers out there, all of the mothers who had to toe the line for both. 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And thank you for allowing us to be your Father's Day soundtrack. We're going to give you the very best in R&B like this from Ginuwine.

1-800-919-7787. Your weather outlook for today, a very steamy and humid kind of thing. If you got to do anything outside for whatever reason, make sure that you are hydrated, okay? Overnight, partly cloudy with a low of 69. Tomorrow, the rain comes back. You can expect a high of 91.

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1: You know, we're all human, and, you know, we're all sexual beings, too, so it's... 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

Wally and Leon Thomas on Vibe 100.1 and 97.7, celebrating Black Music Month with our Artist of the Day. And this young lady and I go way back. The very first time I heard this song, I drove an hour and a half to get the cassette from a record store in Baytown, Texas. Yeah, I just dated myself. It's Mariah Carey and the one that put her on the map, Vision of Love, on the Vibe.

19th Coalition in the Old City Cemetery for a panel discussion on the history of race relations in Lynchburg, where we were, where we are, and where we need to go. That'll be tomorrow between 5 and 7 at the Old City Cemetery Chapel in Lynchburg. Isaiah Falls, Taboo is on the Vine.

0: Join Tim Still and Montel at Salem Ridge Jack Stadium for African American Heritage Day, Sunday, June 28th at 3 p.m. First pitch 4:05. 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

Gabriel Jacoby is on Vibe 100.1 and 97.7 in full Juneteenth weekend recovery mode. But you know, history continues with Ebony's Black History 365. Did you know, coming up in minutes right now, Chili from Philly, Pressure's on the Vibe.

The Vibe celebrates Ebony's Black History 365 with Did You Know? On this date in 1990, inimitable soul singer and rock and roll icon Little Richard was awarded his very own star on the Hollywood Walk of Fame, representing his membership card into the elite group of performers and entertainers who have been similarly honored since the Walk of Fame first began back in 1960. A man of unmistakable flair with a love for the dramatic, Little Richard was a master performer whose career truly began in 1955 when he first signed with Art Rue, who worked for Specialty Records. That year, Little Richard released his first smash hit, Tutti Frutti, and marked the start of a genuinely monumental portfolio of energetic, infectious tracks that remain fan favorites well into the 21st century. Seated amongst the rock and roll's royalty, Little Richard helped to build the genre into what it is today, and his influence on music's history is undeniable. Always remember, Black History is American History, powered by Ebony and the R&B Vibe, 100.1 and 97.7.

shout out to the Salem Ridge Yaks. Their African American Heritage Day happens next Sunday afternoon at 3 p.m. We will have opportunities for you to win tickets for that event throughout the week. And myself and Montel will be on site and we'll be looking to see you, okay? Kevin Ross and Spin is on the Vibe.

0: The Vibe will feature the music and fun facts about Mariah Carey. Throughout the day, as The Vibe celebrates Black Music Month on 100.1 and 97.7.
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877-AEW Collision coming back to Berglund. That's going to be on the 11th. Like and share that post on the Vibe Facebook for a chance to win third row ticket. Right? Usher is on the Vibe.

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2: 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Get fresh. Rock it to the beat, cause we are the best. We got Dougie Fresh and Biz Markie. Hey. Rock it to the beat and the place to be. We got Biz Markie and DJ 20. So yeah. Here

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Forever's a mighty long time. Here we are decades later. The sentiment is still the same. 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

Mariah Carey is the Vibe Black Music Month Artist of the Day. 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Sexy.

mixing us with Fallin', and that's just an example of what you're going to hear after 10 p.m. with Smooth Vibes. You'll also hear this one from Teyana Taylor, Bed of Roses on the Vibe.

0: hydrated no matter what you are doing. And alcohol is not a good hydration because it will dry you out. Take it from me, I know. As far as overnight goes, partly cloudy, a low of 69. Then tomorrow, good chance of rain throughout the day. Expect a high of 91.
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Tim, still bidding you adieu. Fathers, have a fantastic day. I'm going to go and take a nap. The long day yesterday. My man Montel already got his in, and he's coming in to entertain you for the rest of the evening. Until tomorrow after 2, you keep being you, and I'll keep being me.

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Happy Sunday, everyone. You're locked in with the man, the myth, the legend that is Montel. And happy Father's Day to all my fathers out there, especially the ones that take care of your kids. Now, the ones that don't, this day ain't for you.

Forget about Bob Wandra Point 197.7. That was Mariah Carey. Don't forget about us, our artist of the day for Black Music Month. Now, y'all know Mariah Carey can sing, but did you know that she's got 19 number one hits? Now, that's more than any other solo artist in Billboard history. Now, that's major. But let's switch gears and get your freak on with Missy.

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Vibe 100.1, 97.7. That was Wale and Leon Thomas with Watching Us on this Father's Day evening. Fathers, I hope you're enjoying your time and your day. And shout out to everyone who saw me and witnessed me miss that basketball shot yesterday at the Juneteenth Festival in Eureka Park. Now, one thing I know I won't be doing is joining the NBA, but must I say I survived the secondhand embarrassment. Nobody laughed at me except for one person, Tim Steele.

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Keep achieving.

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